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5: For Pete's sake, the annual Pete Seeger birthday concert is at the Arc tonight. Maps and Taps is at Jolly Pumpkin Artisan Ales in Dexter, celebrating the start of trail season in Michigan. It's from 5 till 8 tonight. Murder on the Links is at the Purple Rose in Chelsea. At Mothfire Brewing, it's beer with an indie author from 6 till 8. The event itself is free, and you can get a $25 book and brew ticket. The Encore Musical Theater in Dexter is doing a Billie Holiday tribute all weekend. Warren Inn is at the Blind Pig tonight with Lopsider and Swan Upon Leda. And it's Thursday, which means baked bingo at Ashley's. For more to see and do, please visit annarbor.org/events. That's Out and About for Thursday, May 7th. I'm Mark Copeland for Ann Arbor's 107.1.

Two icons of American folk, rock, and country music are sharing one stage at Meadowbrook on Friday, July 24th. Emmy Lou Harris and Graham Nash. If you'd like to win tickets, text the word NASH, N-A-S-H, to 734-998-1071.

That's Amos Lee. Hold on tight. Ann Arbor's 107.1. My name's Kojo. Good evening, everybody. Thanks so much for tuning in. Here's Cannons.

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Is it just me or is the music cooler at night? Or maybe it's just me or because I'm here. Who knows? Ann Arbor's 107.1. That's Wilco. Can you believe it? We just played Wilco on the radio. Heavy Metal Drummer is the name of the song. Yankee Hotel Foxtrot, the name of the album. Any guess on the year? 2002. Can you believe that? Let's go with James next. This is Laid on 107.1.

That was last year, recorded at Big Sky. Cassius Culpepper, Studio A2 version of the song Believe. Awesome. Ann Arbor's 107.1. I've got Natalie Merchant coming up after James Bay and John Batiste. Whoa!

Dermot Kennedy is coming to the Michigan Lottery Amphitheater on Saturday, September 21st, and we've got tickets. Plus, you'll win a vinyl copy of his new album, The Weight of the Woods. Just listen for the 107.1 ticket window.